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1: 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Love is nothing.

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2: And I woke up the next day and I said, no, I know the answer to life is.
3: I can feel you.
2: And I said,
3: but in reality,
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